0: She's got that look in her eyes.
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world with no hate and no lies. 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A kind of faith that never ends. With each and every single fight. Every day, every night. A better world with no hate and no lies. This could be the way.

0: You know, I think I'll tell you the story of my life.
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2: I want to hear too.
0: I was born in Anamush, North Dakota.